They all laughed at Christopher Columbus when he said the world was round. They all laughed when Edison recorded sound. They all laughed at Wilbur and his brother when they said that man could fly. They told Marconi Wireless was a phony.

say, not directly at the human being, but at his surroundings, so that by modifying the surroundings, you did achieve an effect upon the human being. We are faced, I think, with what may be called the ultimate revolution, the final.

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People, I'm gonna have to go. Time don't get no better. People, I'm gonna have to go. Well, you know, I'm going back down south. People, well, the weather's loose my clothes. Well, the weather's loose my clothes.

going back south and let this winter pass on by. Let this winter pass on by. Let this winter pass on by. Let this winter pass on by.